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7: Here's your MyUSCountry.com weather forecast. 44 tonight, under partly cloudy skies, northwest winds 5 to 10 miles an hour. High of 64, tomorrow, slight chance of rain showers. Lows level off around 37, tomorrow night, mainly clear. Mainly sunny skies, Sunday, with highs in the upper 50s, chance for showers, Monday. From the Weatherology Weather Center, I'm meteorologist Megan Mulford. Right now, 71.
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So, just for the record, we're not country-ish. We're country all the way. Yeah! Playing one great song after another. 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

And I know it starts with hello, and the next thing you know, you try to be nice, and some guy's getting too close, trying to pick you up, trying to get you to run. And I'm sure one of your friends is about to come over here, cause she's supposed to

The red, white, and blue flapping in the wind at a Friday night football game. That's what country sounds like. 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

Kojo, that's The Fall there. Tyler Reese here. The album Banks of the Trinity on the way, June 26th from Kojo Nation. John Party, Jason Aldean after the Chicks.

0: cowgirl.
1: Parley's Cowgirl. Tyler Reese with new music. Jason Aldean on the way. Everything I Love. Morgan Wallen after new music. Keen Brown. And Woman.

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0: came around, I can feel it. 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She claimed the child wanted it. 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But she's arrested. Can't do that.
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0: Vincent Mason, wish you well. Vincent Mason was recently doing an interview, and he said, the more I learned about country music, I realized that a lot of it has to do with being heartbroken. I think if you do get your heart broken in your life, it kind of becomes something you can lean on, always remember. And he goes, I thought that was cool. And that's how he's able to turn his pain into music.
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3: Here's your MyUSCountry.com weather forecast. 44 overnight, under partly cloudy skies, west winds 5 to 10 miles an hour. Cloudy skies with a few peaks of sun Saturday. Slight chance for showers. High temperatures reach up to 64. Saturday night, lows dip down to about 36. Mainly clear Sunday with highs in the upper 50s. Chance for showers Monday. From the Weatherology Weather Center, I'm meteorologist Megan Mulford. Currently, it's 56 degrees.

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0: Days like these, it is officially Saturday. We're already at May 9th. It's National Foodies Day, and tomorrow is Mother's Day. Don't make a mess of it. If you make your breakfast, clean it up.
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2: weather.
1: Here's your myuscountry.com weather forecast. Low dip down to about 44. Overnight, under mainly clear skies, west winds 5 to 10 miles an hour. Daytime highs approaching 64. Saturday, partly cloudy skies. Lows level off around 36. Saturday night, mainly sunny skies. Sunday, with daytime highs approaching 60. 65, chance of rain showers. Monday. From the Weatherology Weather Center, I'm meteorologist Megan Mulford. Currently, 53.

0: A John Deere sitting on a hillside with a small bird perched on a stack. That's what country sounds like.
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party favorite country song. Hello there and good morning. It's me, Shannon Black. How are you? You ready to go take on the day? Saturday already and Mother's Day tomorrow. 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

0: Chris Jansen, me and a beer. Okay, so here's a tip for making cut flowers last well beyond Mother's Day in case you're getting your mama flowers. Apparently, you have to make sure the vase is absolutely clean, which I thought was, you already knew that. Then you trim the stems at a 45-degree angle. Add flower food or a splash of citrus soda to make them last longer.
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0: Ella Langley's Dandelion. I believe she has three songs in the top 10 right now. The one with Morgan, this, and She's in Texas. So good. It's Be Her.

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0: Hefty slider bag. 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
2: Country weather. Here's your myuscountry.com weather forecast. Sunshine mixed with clouds at times today, with highs around 63. Winds out of the northwest, 10 to 15 miles an hour. Clear skies tonight, lows level off around 36. Daytime highs approaching 59. Tomorrow, bright sunshine. Daytime highs approaching 65. Monday, under mainly sunny skies. 72 Tuesday. I'm weatherology meteorologist Megan Mulford. Right now, 46.
3: A pickup rolling down a dirt road with a cloud of dust blowing from behind and the music playing loud. 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
0: Hefty slider bag. 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One more time now, y'all. Come on.
2: 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Remember Passionate Kisses? You know, she is a true Washington, D.C.ian. Born and raised there. Heard many of them. It's Riley Green, MCC, up next.
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I'm Kent Stevens. Thank you so much for letting me hang with you on a Saturday morning and play your favorite country music. How about Megan Moroney's Beautiful Things? 7 minutes from now, here's Dan and Shay.

course, I wasn't there, but first time I heard it was that night several years ago. A play in 6 minutes. Here's Ella Langley with Choosing Texas.

0: Lee Zimmerman, Chevy Silverado. I'm Kemp Stevens, a flashback favorite from Randy Travis, Forever and Ever a Man, is coming up in just a second. God bless you. Let's do all the good we can in all the ways we can. Have a wonderful weekend, and I'll see you soon.
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3: Here's your MyUSCountry.com weather forecast. Sunshine mixed with clouds at times today, with a slight chance for showers. High temperatures reach up to 63. Northwest winds 10 to 20 miles an hour. Lows around 36 tonight. Clear skies. Highs level off around 59 tomorrow. Mainly clear skies Monday, with a high of 65. 76 Tuesday. I'm weatherology meteorologist Megan Mulford. Currently 53.
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0: Well, we've always heard opposites attract, but they don't make for the happiest partnerships when it comes to long-lasting commitment. 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
1: Prettiest girl I'd ever seen.

Just for the record, we're not country-ish. We're country all the way. Yeah! Playing one great song after another. 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

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Yeah, there is a difference. I'll tell you what I found out about that coming up in a few songs.

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0: The red, white, and blue flapping in the wind at a Friday night football game. 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

pickup rolling down a dirt road with a cloud of dust blowing from behind and the music playing loud. That's what country sounds like. 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